0: chasing just like myself. What a creep.
1: Is that guy sleeping over there?
0: Yeah,
1: the one next to the girl with no shoes on. That's so ratchet. That girl is such a fake model. She definitely bought all her Instagram followers. Who goes out on Mondays? Okay, let's go take some shots. Oh no. Ugh, I feel like I'm gonna throw up. Oh wait.
2: Un ritmete de la hostia, mis amigos.
1: Let's go dance.